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1: Mainly clear overnight, northwest wind at 10, gusting to 25, our low is 16. Mostly sunny for Monday, high again 23, it's going to feel like 26. Monday night, partly cloudy, a warm low of 21. Showers and thunderstorms scattered on Tuesday, high of 22, it'll feel like 27. I'm UCB meteorologist Jeff Andrews.
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3: 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I couldn't watch myself. I would say that I don't want to do it, but I would still be doing it. I just thought that I was taking matters into my own hands with my own life. And I had actually carved the word sad in my arm. My mom said, no, something is wrong with you. 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I didn't know what they were talking about. I couldn't read the Bible, didn't understand it. 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
1: Mainly clear overnight, northwest wind at 10, gusting to 25, our low 16. Mostly sunny for Monday, high again 23, it's going to feel like 26. Monday night, partly cloudy, a warm low of 21. Showers and thunderstorms scattered on Tuesday, high of 22, it'll feel like 27. I'm UCB meteorologist Jeff Andrews.
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1: 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My pastor will say that church is like a hospital. You go there every week to heal your heart, you know. But I think you guys are like a walk-in clinic. 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So it's kind of cool for like a metaphor. You guys can be a walk-in clinic.
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1: Mainly clear overnight, northwest wind at 10, gusting to 25, our low 16. Mostly sunny for Monday, high again 23, it's going to feel like 26. Monday night, partly cloudy, a warm low of 21. Showers and thunderstorms scattered on Tuesday, high of 22, it'll feel like 27. I'm UCB meteorologist Jeff Andrews.
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1: Mainly clear overnight, northwest wind at 10, gusting to 25, our low is 16. Mostly sunny for Monday, high again 23, it's going to feel like 26. Monday night, partly cloudy, a warm low of 21. Showers and thunderstorms scattered on Tuesday, high of 22, it'll feel like 27. I'm UCB meteorologist Jeff Andrews.
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1: So the greatest command in the Bible is to love the Lord your God with all your heart, your soul, your mind, and your strength, and then to love your neighbor as yourself. Love your neighbor as you do yourself. Your neighbor, the person closest to you. It doesn't say you have to change the world. And we were talking about this the other day. It almost sounds like, that's crazy, Brent. You can't say that. We have to change the world. No. Like, God knows we're limited creatures, but we have so much news at our fingertips. We're constantly aware of everything that's going on from thousands of miles away. I woke up yesterday. I was checking my Twitter feed, and of course, something comes across about a controversy that happened in a city that's literally thousands of miles from here.
0: Mm-hmm.
1: I wouldn't have known about it, maybe for years. But now I know about it instantly, enough to see everybody's opinions on it and then get worked up about it.
0: Yeah, now I got to get my opinion.
1: Right. Where am I on this? Like, yeah. But I wouldn't have even known. That's how normal humans are. But we've got so much news, and it just adds so much to our burden daily. And I'm very thankful that God's like, you don't have to carry that. Remember, and Sherry and I were talking about this a little bit. In Eden, the story about Adam and Eve, there's a tree of knowledge. Don't eat it. You're not supposed to know everything. Like, you don't know. It's a deep subject, but it does become a burden instantly. And sure enough, it did.
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1: It is time for Brant's Three Things. We have this very grand fanfare with the long trumpets with the banners that we use for.
2: Are you ever worried that, what you're going to do is not going to match up to the fanfare?
1: Yes. Yes, I do. I do have that worry. Thanks for putting a finger on it. Yeah. Overhyping it, and it's not that good.
2: I'm so sorry.
1: Feel good about today's content, though.
2: Good.
1: Three things you can't do for people.
2: Ooh.
1: You just can't. Okay. And it's good to remember, even though you want to. Number one, we'll start here. You can't make people happy.
2: Mm.
1: You can't. Like, well, maybe I can't. No, you can't make them happy. Like, you can give them lots of, you give them all sorts of things, like generously. But ultimately, somebody's happiness is outside of your control. That's hard, too. Like, in the, even in the context of marriage or family or kids, parents, that kind of stuff. It's like, what I've done? Like, yeah, maybe you have, but you can't. Ultimately, you can't make somebody be happy.

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1: We were just talking about the three things you can't do for people.
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1: Thanks.
0: It was really good.
1: Thank you.
0: Because you talking about you can't make people understand you.
1: Can't make them, yeah.
0: You can't make them. I don't know why that's, it's so difficult.
1: It is very difficult.
0: To let.
1: It's crazy.
0: Like, well, then I'm going to ask you, how do you let go?
1: Let me try another analogy. Let me explain this again. Let's go back over this, but you can't.

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2: Question, are you really good at predicting the future? Is that like a thing that you're good at? You're probably not, would be my guess. Honestly, I'm not. I didn't see the Seahawks coming last year. I don't know. I mean, even stuff like that, it shouldn't be that hard to figure out, like, well, this team's really good or something. Like, but yeah, we're not so good at it. Here's the great thing. We're not asked to predict the future. That's not what the Lord is putting on us in our lives. We're not asked to predict it. We're asked to trust Him. That's it. Don't have to know. Don't have to predict it. Don't have to outline it. Don't have to somehow understand where everything's going to land a year, 10 years from now. That's a burden off your back. We're asked to trust Him. He does know.

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1: Mostly sunny today. Southwest wind at 15, our high 22. It's going to feel like 24. Mostly cloudy overnight. We're only going to cool down to 20 overnight with a south wind at 20 gusting to 30. Then showers move in. A fairly rainy Tuesday. Also the possibility of strong storms in the afternoon, high 22. I'm UCB meteorologist Jeff Andrews.
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2: Mostly sunny today. Southwest wind at 15, our high 22. It's going to feel like 24. Mostly cloudy overnight. We're only going to cool down to 20 overnight with a south wind at 20 gusting to 30. Then showers move in. A fairly rainy Tuesday. Also the possibility of strong storms in the afternoon, high 22. I'm UCB meteorologist Jeff Andrews.
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3: Good morning, I'm Frank Reed. Here's your positive word of the day. Matthew 26, verse 41. Watch and pray so that you will not fall into temptation. The spirit is willing, but the flesh is weak. Oh, that is so true. Great verse and great reminder to start our morning. And a great song, Wherever I Go. Dan Brebnis here at UCB Radio. Good morning. It's good to see you.

Hey, it's your friend Frank Reed. I'm really glad you're here this morning. You know, mornings can come at you fast, so for the next little while, let's slow it down a little bit. We're going to play some great songs, laugh a little, and remember that you and I are not alone. 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

0: If you're heading into a day you're already anxious about, you're not alone. 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

0: positive, uplifting UCB radio. After my heart, they are the color. I'm Frank Reed. Well, have we all recovered from the World Cup? Wow. 104 matches in 39 days. Of course, we made it to the round of 16. And yesterday, Spain over Argentina in extra time. That was crazy. That was just crazy. You know, I was so pulling for Lionel Messi. And you could tell. He was just so heartbroken. I mean, he was just heartbroken. But it was substitute Ferran Torres scored the decisive goal in the second half of extra time, securing Spain's second ever World Cup championship. That was exciting. That was crazy. That was wild. I just love watching the people in the stands, right? Hey, we made it to the round of 16 with the hope is very, very... for us and the future is very, very bright. I think everybody will agree on that. And it's really fun. You know, I was watching, you know, the last 15 or 20 minutes, and I thought, man, being down to 10 people, you know, Argentina, it was just, you could tell they were really having a hard time. And I thought, there's just no way they're going to come back. But they certainly did try. So anyway, congratulations once again to Spain over Argentina. Hey, you know, it was really cool. At the end of the telecast, watching the highlights of the entire tournament, that was really, really well done. So once again, congratulations to Spain over Argentina. They win the World Cup yesterday down in New Jersey, right next to New York City. And they win that game 1-0 in extra time. Congratulations to Spain.
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0: Positive, uplifting UCB Radio, Big Daddy Weave, the Lion and the Lamb with your friend Frank Reed. Good morning and welcome into Monday morning, July 20th. Well, you know that I always check the National Day calendar to see if there's anything going on. Of course, if there's something about food, you know, I'm always talking about that and having fun. So I looked at what was on the National Day calendar today for July 20th. And I looked at that and I thought, well, do I do that? Do I want to go there this morning? And then I thought, well, yeah, you could, Frank. What you could do is first you could have some fun and then maybe you could address something kind of serious. So, okay, are you ready? Here we go. So today on the National Day calendar, July 20th is officially National Get Out of the Doghouse Day. Occasionally, we need a free pass. National Get Out of the Doghouse Day on the third Monday in July offers the fast track home we all need once in a while. Generally, when you are in the doghouse, you have fallen out of favor with someone, usually your spouse or significant other. However, you can also be in the doghouse with a friend or your boss at work. This day uses all those good cliches to get you back in the big house where you belong. So I'd like to flip this a little bit, and I'd like to say, is there somebody in the doghouse with you that maybe, just maybe, it's time for you to forgive? I'm wondering, is there somebody that you've been holding some resentment or bitterness toward? And I'm wondering, on this day, July 20th, is this the day that you forgive them? You know, I think I've mentioned this a few times in the past few years that I've been with you. Patty and I were betrayed by a friend of 25 years. This happened on March 20th, 2019, 6 years ago. And it wrecked me. And I was in counseling for about 6 months. And I finally got to the point where I thought, Jesus has forgiven me. I'm going to forgive. So maybe, just maybe, this is your day to forgive and let it go on this National Get Out of the Doghouse Day. Make it a great day. I hope that helps. From Positive Uplifting, UCB Radio.
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You got this.

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I'm sorry. I was corrected by somebody. My math was wrong. That was 7 years ago. Okay. Thank you for listening. Thank you for correcting me. All right. Wow. Take Me to the Start. What a great, great song to start our morning with Quinn Thronis at UCB Radio. Good morning.

0: Positive uplifting UCB radio. He has the best well-groomed beard in Christian music. It's okay. We're friends. I can say that. David Crowder and Lift Your Head. I'm Frank Reed. Good morning. Let's check in once again with Sarah Masters. Good morning, Sarah.
1: Hey, good morning, Frank. Here's what your family and friends may be talking about. A family in Calgary is waiting and praying for their 11-year-old son, Parker, to come home safely. Parker is neurodivergent and nonverbal, which means he may become frightened if approached by strangers, making this search especially urgent. An Amber Alert went out on Thursday, and police and trained volunteers have been working around the clock to find him, even using something personal that might bring him comfort, which is Disney music, his favorite. The search is continuing, and so let's keep Parker, his family, and everyone involved in our prayers, asking for guidance for those searching, providing protection, and helping to bring Parker home safely very soon. Taco Bell Canada wants to clear up any concerns after a parasite outbreak linked to lettuce at some U.S. locations. The company says the affected lettuce was not served at any Taco Bell restaurants in Canada. While thousands of people in the U.S. have gotten sick from the Cyclospora parasite since May, Canada's public health agency says there are no outbreak investigations happening here. Health Canada officials do remind us that infections tend to increase during the spring and summer because of imported fresh produce. So it is always a good idea when you pick up your fruits and your vegetables to give them a good thorough washing before you eat them.
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3: Mostly sunny today. Southwest wind at 15, our high 22. It's going to feel like 24. Mostly cloudy overnight. We're only going to cool down to 20 overnight with a south wind at 20 gusting to 30. Then showers move in. A fairly rainy Tuesday. Also the possibility of strong storms in the afternoon, high 22. I'm UCB meteorologist Jeff Andrews.
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0: Good morning, I'm Frank Reed. Let's get started with your positive word of the day. Matthew 26, verse 41. Jesus said, "Watch and pray so that you will not fall into temptation. The spirit is willing, but the flesh is weak." So true. So true. Josiah Queen to get you started at UCB Radio. Good morning.

0: positive, uplifting UCB Radio. Good morning, I'm Frank Reed. Happy to be with you once again. Hope you had a good weekend. Congratulations to Spain. Wow. Oh, man, that was so wild. Congratulations to Spain winning the World Cup. Hey, also feeling so happy this morning and grateful for friends who just continue to give online to UCB Radio. 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Good morning, Raymond. And Roger and Deb in Woodstock, Ontario with a gift of $100. Roger and Deb, God bless you and thank you. 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

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Thank you. Thank you for starting your morning right here. The latest from Tasha Layton. This is so powerful. It's called Meet Me in the Valley.

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I'm Frank Reed. Well, this is so good. The new one from John Reddick, Holding On, Praise God, at UCB Radio. Excuse me, I'm going to turn this one up in the studio.

0: Positive uplifting UCB Radio with a victory. Our friend Jordan St. Cyr. I'm Frank Reed. Good morning. Welcome into Monday morning at UCB Radio. Getting updated once again with Sarah Masters. Good morning, Sarah.
1: Hi, good morning, Frank. Here's what your family and friends may be talking about. History was made on the soccer field as Spain claimed the World Cup title once again, 16 years after their first cup win. The championship match came down to extra time, where Ferran Torres scored the only goal of the game to give Spain a 1-0 victory over defending champion Argentina. Even one of the greatest players in the sport, Lionel Messi, couldn't break through Spain's defense. Spain allowed just one goal throughout the entire tournament, showing just how strong their defensive play was. This is Spain's second men's World Cup championship, and because Spain's women's team is also the current world champion, the country has become the first ever to hold both the men's and women's titles at the same time. Blue Jays fans are remembering a familiar name from some of the greatest moments in team history. Former pitcher Dwayne Ward, who helped Toronto win back-to-back World Series championships in 92 and 93, sadly passed away at the age of 62. He was in Toronto for the weekend celebrations honoring the championship teams, but passed away before the event. During his Blue Jays career, he became one of the franchise's top relievers, setting a team record with 45 saves in a single season. He was later inducted into the Canadian Baseball Hall of Fame. But Ward is remembered for more than what he did on the field. He loved Canada and spent years helping grow the game through youth programs and coaching clinics. Our thoughts and prayers are with his family, friends, and everyone who knew him.
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3: Mostly sunny this afternoon, southwest wind at 15, our high 22. It's going to feel like 24. Cloudy overnight, south breeze at 20, our low 20. Showers move in on Tuesday. Possibility of strong thunderstorms, they're likely in the afternoon, possibly the evening. High of 22 on Tuesday. I'm UCB meteorologist Jeff Andrews.
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0: Good morning, I'm Frank Reed. Here's your positive word of the day. Matthew 26, verse 41 says, "Watch and pray so that you will not fall into temptation. The spirit is willing, but the flesh is weak." Wow, so true. Great verse to start a morning. And just a reminder, if you've got Jesus, you've got it all. This is Ben Fuller at UCB Radio. Good morning.

0: positive, uplifting UCB Radio. Burn the ships with For King and Country. I'm Frank Reed. Well, usually when I press this button,
1: I like to move it, move it.
0: I would be talking to you. I would be talking to you usually about exercise and to keep moving. However, this morning, I want to talk to you about the front page of UCBRadio.com and the word for you today, because today it says, keep running. This is so powerful. I just love starting the morning with a word for you today. You can get it right at your inbox. Just go to UCBRadio.com and sign up for it. But it says, the Bible likens the Christian life to a marathon. The writer of the book of Hebrews says, let us lay aside every weight and the sin which so easily entangles us, and let us run with endurance the race that is set before us. And then, of course, Paul in Philippians said, there is one thing I always do, forgetting the past and straining toward what is ahead. I keep trying to reach the goal and get the prize for which God called me. And, you know, the whole bottom line here is just keep moving, just keep running, just keep going forward. And you can get more on this. 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

0: 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They are Elevation Rhythm, and their latest called Washed. I'm Frank Reed. Well, did you watch the World Cup yesterday? Wow. Oh, that was crazy. It was Spain defeating Argentina 1-0 down in New Jersey, East Rutherford, New Jersey, which is right next to New York City. Ferran Torres scored the championship winning goal in the 106th minute, denying Messi a second consecutive title in his final World Cup match. You know, as I was watching after, I was just, you could see the pain on his face. I was so heartbroken for him. But what an exciting game. 1-0. Spain is the winner. It was crazy. So that was 104 matches in 39 days. And, of course, we made it this year to the round of 16, which was just phenomenal. And, you know, I think the hope for our Canadian team in the future is very, very bright. But what a game yesterday. Hey, you know what else was really cool? I don't know if you caught this, but at the end of the game, you know, the telecast that I was watching, they did a sort of like a montage of the whole thing. I mean, it was just great video production. So congratulations to the team that did that. And it was a great thing to watch. Once again, congratulations to Spain over Argentina yesterday in the World Cup. And yes, trust me, we will be back. Yes, we will.
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1: Mostly sunny this afternoon. Southwest wind at 15, our high 22. It's going to feel like 24. Cloudy overnight, south breeze at 20, our low 20. Showers move in on Tuesday. Possibility of strong thunderstorms, they're likely in the afternoon, possibly the evening. High of 22 on Tuesday. I'm UCB meteorologist Jeff Andrews.
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1: You did something fun. 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You can do that by calling 888-407-4094. 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But this weekend, I had a really great time. I spent some time with friends that I haven't seen in a bit. They've been away working, and so they're back in the area for a little bit. And we had an old school movie day. We dug out the DVDs, and we watched a couple from our youth. And it was fun because one friend hadn't seen any of them. So he was missing a big chunk of childhood. So we made him watch. We did the Lizzie McGuire movie. We also had the Cinderella story on our list to watch, and we watched It Takes Two, which was an old Olsen twins movie. And that one was his favorite, and I agree. It's a great one. But there is something that's just a lot of fun, going back and watching older movies together and doing it on DVD or VHS if you can. It just brings back that feel-good nostalgia. And we had a great time, and I think we're going to plan on doing another movie watch weekend sometime soon, because we all really enjoyed it.
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Here's your positive word of the day from Matthew 26:41. Watch and pray so that you will not fall into temptation. 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
1: A mix of sun and clouds as we go through the rest of the afternoon, heading into the evening. South wind at 15, gusting to 30. After high of 22, we're only going to drop down to 20 overnight. Showers move in for Tuesday, rainy morning. We're likely to see strong thunderstorms in the afternoon Tuesday, high 22. It'll feel like 27. I'm UCB meteorologist Jeff Andrews.
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4: I rarely travel alone, but this trip required it. I was flying out to speak twice, then return the next afternoon. Hoping to make my connections, get to a fundraiser, sleep, preach in the morning, and still catch my flight home, I booked an aisle seat. As I settled in, a woman walked toward me, glancing between her ticket and the window seat beside me. "Can we switch seats?" she asked. "I'd like to sit there." "I'm sorry," I said. "I've got a tight connection." She muttered some choice words and dropped into the window seat, knee-deep in a forgettable day. The muttering continued as she struggled to remove her jacket in the cramped space. Remembering my mother's wise advice, I asked, "Can I help you with your coat?" She whipped her head around owl-like, surprised. "Sure," she said. "Thanks." The last of the overhead bins clicked shut, and the plane pushed back from the gate. Soon the city below shrank into neat grids, then disappeared beneath a blanket of clouds. Turning to me, the woman apologized for her behavior. "I'm just so upset with politicians and everything going on in the world," she said. "The news is horrible. I guess I shouldn't watch it." I nodded. "I understand," I said. "I'm Phil." "I'm Anna," she said. "Are you headed home?" "Yes. I was visiting my daughter and granddaughter," she said. "I bet you have pictures." "Sure do," she laughed, pulling out her phone. Sunlight poured through the window, soft and steady above the clouds. We compared photos and talked of giggling grandchildren. This opened the door for her to talk of her lifelong struggle with depression. "I'm sorry," I said. "That was my mom's major battle. It's so hard." She was raised in a church but hadn't returned in years. "Ladies gossiped about me," she said. "They were horrible. I don't need more grief in my life. I've had bad experiences with Christians." "Me too," I smiled. I told her of some of my challenges, but how my wife and I are still in church, taking baby steps. "We've found amazing people there," I said. She nodded thoughtfully. "Are you a preacher?" I smiled. "No," I said. "I make people laugh for a living, then tell them that Jesus saved my soul and saved my life." She seemed to like that. We fell quiet for a moment, watching clouds drift beneath us like slow-moving continents. "You probably know the verses better than I said, "but I think it comes down to this. For it is by grace we have been saved, through faith. It's a gift of God. It's not of works, 'cause we'd just boast about that." "Yes," she said softly, "that's it. I love that." Clouds gave way to patchwork fields as the plane began its descent. "Are you speaking somewhere?" she asked. "I am. I'll be at a church in the morning." "Where?" she asked. I poked around my briefcase and found the address. She knew the church. "I'll be there," she said. Well, I'd heard that one before. So imagine my surprise during the sound check when there stood Anna, smiling. She stayed for the service, sitting quietly as I shared my own struggles to hang on to faith when my world was falling apart. The long days when hope seemed out of reach, how, thanks to Jesus, we'd found enough light for the next step on a dimly lit road, a lasting joy in the hard stuff, a joy that has remained. Afterward, Anna couldn't stop smiling. "You don't know what happened here today," she said, shaking her head, unable to finish the sentence. Then she smiled. "God knew I needed a Jiminy Cricket, so he sent you." We laughed. Then she added, "None of this would have happened if you hadn't helped me with my coat." I've never forgotten her words. Any one of us can do that.
3: 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Our friends at Back to the Bible Canada have put together a brand new series.

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1: A mix of sun and clouds as we go through the rest of the afternoon, heading into the evening. South wind at 15, gusting to 30. After high of 22, we're only going to drop down to 20 overnight. Showers move in for Tuesday, rainy morning. We're likely to see strong thunderstorms in the afternoon Tuesday, high 22. It'll feel like 27. I'm UCB meteorologist Jeff Andrews.
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1: Kickstart my heart and take my soul to the OR, cause I can't find a pulse, can't find the beat. 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
1: Making well with my soul. 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
1: That's Toby Mac on Positive Uplifting UCB Radio. I'm Sarah Masters. My question for you this week is, what's your ice cream name? If you didn't know, you just need to tell me the color of your top and the last thing you ate, and that is your ice cream name. And it's a good thing, I think, that we are not an ice cream shop, because I don't know if any of these flavors sound good. Mine is navy, egg, and kimchi. Definitely an acquired taste. Debs said hers is soft blush pink popcorn. That doesn't sound so bad. Michelle said green frosted flakes. Interesting. Susan said pink chocolate brownie. Not bad. Lily shared fuchsia tea. All right. And Allie said green yogurt. Green and pink seem to be the popular colors here. But I would love to know, what would your ice cream name be? You can share over on our UCB Radio Facebook or Instagram pages, or text Sarah to 77567 to let me know.
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1: A mix of sun and clouds as we go through the rest of the afternoon, heading into the evening. South wind at 15, gusting to 30. After high of 22, we're only going to drop down to 20 overnight. Showers move in for Tuesday, rainy morning. We're likely to see strong thunderstorms in the afternoon Tuesday, high 22. It'll feel like 27. I'm UCB meteorologist Jeff Andrews.
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1: 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I'm Sarah Masters. Good afternoon. Hope you're doing well. This is I'm Not Lucky, I'm Blessed. It's Love and the Outcome.

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It's been so fun reading everybody's answers to the question of the week, which is, what is your ice cream name? You can find out how to come up with it over on the UCB Radio Facebook and Instagram pages. And a couple new ones that have been added. Pink Paisley Fudge. That sounds nice. And Black Yogurt. Might stay away from that one. I still

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This song is new to our playlist. I hope you're enjoying it. It's Natasha Zimbaro. She is Canadian, and she's serving as a worship leader in Texas right now. This is He Is Close. He's never

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A little Monday afternoon encouragement for you. God doesn't ask us to carry tomorrow's worries today. His grace is enough for this Monday, and it'll be enough again tomorrow. Here's Phil Wickham and Crowder.

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1: A mix of sun and clouds as we go through the rest of the afternoon, heading into the evening. South wind at 15, gusting to 30. After high of 22, we're only going to drop down to 20 overnight. Showers move in for Tuesday, rainy morning. We're likely to see strong thunderstorms in the afternoon Tuesday, high 22. It'll feel like 27. I'm UCB meteorologist Jeff Andrews.
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0: overwhelming, and there's a lot of up and downs, but I don't want you to think you're going through it alone. 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

You know, there are certain songs on UCB Radio that just say summer. I'm Garrett in for Tracy for a couple of days. This, for me, is the song that just says, it's summer in Canada. It's Micah Tyler. This is Perfectly.

0: Josiah Queen, that's Demons, positive, uplifting UCB Radio. Tracy's off for a couple of days. My name's Garrett Michaels. Do you have a big decision this week? Have you been praying about it? You've been just struggling? Well, here's what the experts say. Narrow down your choices to two. Yeah, just two choices. I was reading something that said when you narrow your choices down to two, you make better and quicker decisions. Of course, when it comes to choosing dessert, that may be harder to narrow down to only two choices.
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1: Cloudy overnight, south wind at 20, gusting to 30, our low 20. Showers on Tuesday morning. Strong thunderstorms likely in the afternoon on Tuesday. Possibility of strong thunderstorms in the evening as well. Tuesday's high 22. It's going to feel like 27. Partly cloudy Wednesday, high 20. I'm UCB meteorologist Jeff Andrews.
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0: Chris Tomlin, positive, uplifting UCB Radio. My name's Garrett, in for Tracy. A man worked in a frozen fish factory. One night, he got trapped inside a giant freezer. No one else was around, except one security guard. And somehow, that guard came and opened the door just in time. When he was asked how he knew, the security guard said this, "Because every day this man smiles at me and asks me how I'm doing, that day he didn't. And I knew something was wrong. And I went to find him." You see, that simple act of kindness literally saved somebody's life. Proverbs 16:24 says, "Gracious words are a honeycomb. They're sweet to the soul and healing to the bones." Yeah. Never underestimate the power of kindness.
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0: positive, uplifting UCB Radio. Hi, I'm Sarah Masters. Here's what your family and friends may be talking about. A Calgary family is asking for prayers as they wait for their 11-year-old son, Parker, to come home safely. Parker's been missing since Thursday, and because he's neurodivergent and nonverbal, police say he may become frightened if approached by strangers, making this search especially urgent. Police and trained volunteers have been working around the clock to find him, following leads, searching areas, and even using something familiar that might bring him comfort, which is driving around neighborhoods playing his favorite Disney music, hoping to draw him out. As this search continues, let's keep Parker, his family, and everyone involved in our prayers, asking God to guide the search teams, provide protection, and bring Parker home safely and soon. Our days are filled with choices. From what we're going to wear, what we're going to have for dinner, what we're going to watch at the end of a day. But experts say having too many options can actually leave our brains feeling exhausted. It's called decision fatigue, and it happens when we become mentally worn out from just constantly making choices. Research shows that endless options can make us feel more anxious, less satisfied, and sometimes even stuck, because we're worried about making the wrong decision. Experts suggest simplifying where we can. Maybe having a few favorite meals on repeat, spending less time comparing everyday options, or choosing what works instead of chasing perfection. Sometimes fewer choices don't limit us. They actually create more peace, more energy, and more room for the things that truly matter.
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2: Cloudy overnight, south wind at 20, gusting to 30, our low 20. Showers on Tuesday morning. Strong thunderstorms likely in the afternoon on Tuesday. Possibility of strong thunderstorms in the evening as well. Tuesday's high 22, it's going to feel like 27. Partly cloudy Wednesday, high 20. I'm UCB meteorologist Jeff Andrews.
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0: positive, uplifting UCB Radio. That's Zach Williams and Wait For Me. My name's Garrett. I am in for Tracy for a couple of days. I'm so glad that you're listening. And you know what? Faith is a fuel that makes a Monday less about stress and more about purpose.
1: Praise the Lord. When it comes out easy, praise the Lord.

0: put you through it. 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
1: For King and Country, positive, uplifting UCB Radio, Tracy's off. My name's Garrett. My grandma Stella said something when I was young, and I've never forgotten it. She said, "Hey, Garrett, this is the secret of life. Listen close." And when my grandma said, "Listen close," I leaned in to listen. Ready? Here's what she said. "No one knows what they're doing." She said, "Nobody knows what we're doing. None of us." She says, "People come up with fancy stories about their lives, but no one really has this figured out." She says, "You know what? If you're confused or uncertain and you don't know what to do, you're not alone." She said, "Just trust God. Trust God and enjoy the ride, because no one else knows what they're doing." And you know what? She was right.
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10: In 2024, the Abacus polling people asked Canadians what brings them joy. The most popular response was spending time with family and friends, with over 54% saying it brings them a great deal of happiness. It's clear that despite political differences, Canadians value their personal relationships. Being outdoors in nature also scored highly, with 39% of Canadians finding great joy in natural surroundings, which might explain why parks and outdoor spaces remain so beloved across the country. Music, hobbies, and pets were other frequent sources of joy. Every one of us who grew up in a Christian home remembered using John 11:35 when asked to give the shortest verse in the Bible, Jesus wept. There is another two-word verse that we should all know, too. 1 Thessalonians 5:16 says, "Rejoice always." That's it. A two-word command. I'm glad Paul just used two words. It's important to note what he doesn't say. Paul doesn't say, "Rejoice when life is easy," or "Rejoice when the report is good." He says, "Rejoice always." This kind of joy is not rooted in circumstances. It is rooted in Christ. It's the settled assurance that no matter what today holds, Jesus holds us. Joy is not a denial of pain. It's a declaration of trust. It says, "Lord, I don't understand everything, but I know you are good." There will be days when

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0: Isn't it fun? It's Pat Barrett, his latest positive, uplifting UCB radio called I've Got a Fire. My name's Garrett, in for Tracy. All right. It's become a feature of modern life all across Canada. Millions of phones simultaneously buzz or sound the alarm. We're notified of breaking news. It's, hey, too important to miss, right? And there has been a rise in people dealing with what's called alert fatigue. Some of us get 40 to 50 notifications a day. It's like, wait a second, this might be important. I may need to buy this, or I may need to do this, and it's probably something I don't even need to know. So here's a way that you can help the alert fatigue, if that's you. Turn off the alerts. Simply turn off the alerts on your phone. I know, right? Wait a second. Well, what if I know. Turn off the alerts. Lower your alert fatigue. It could lower your stress level too.
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1: 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Hello, I'm Sarah Masters. Here's what your family and friends may be talking about. Paying for college or university in Ontario could look a little different starting August 1st. Changes to the Ontario Student Assistance Program, also known as OSAP, mean a smaller portion of financial aid will come as grants, with more offered as loans. At the same time, Ontario's seven-year tuition freeze is ending, allowing colleges and universities to increase tuition by up to 2% each year over the next 3 years. The provincial government says the changes are meant to help keep post-secondary schools financially stable, while some students are concerned that higher costs and fewer grants could make education harder to afford. Congratulations to Spain. They're back on top of the soccer world. In a hard-fought World Cup final, Spain beat defending champion Argentina 1-0 in extra time, thanks to a goal from Ferran Torres. Even soccer superstar Lionel Messi couldn't find a way through Spain's incredible defense, which allowed only one goal during the entire tournament. It's Spain's second Men's World Cup title, and with the women's team already holding the world championship, Spain is now the first country ever to be the reigning champion in both men's and women's soccer at the same time.
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2: Cloudy overnight, south wind at 20, gusting to 30, our low 20. Showers on Tuesday morning. Strong thunderstorms likely in the afternoon on Tuesday. Possibility of strong thunderstorms in the evening as well. Tuesday's high 22. It's going to feel like 27. Partly cloudy Wednesday, high 20. I'm UCB meteorologist Jeff Andrews.
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0: positive, uplifting UCB Radio. Good evening, I'm Sarah Masters. Here's what your family and friends may be talking about. When money feels stressful, it can be easy to look for a little comfort through shopping. Let's be honest, we've all done it from time to time. But there is an idea of something called doom scrolling. A financial expert says it's not really about buying too much stuff, but it's often an emotional response to stress, anxiety, or feeling out of control. So she recommends that before we make a purchase, we ask ourselves, will this actually add value to my life? Did I plan for this? Or am I buying it for a quick sense of relief? Her advice is to not buy it altogether, but pause for 24 hours, talk it over with someone you trust, especially if it's a big purchase, and make choices that support your future goals. It's not about never spending money, but it's about spending with purpose instead of letting emotions take the or make the decisions. Canadian athletes are getting ready to take the world stage as the Commonwealth Games return to Glasgow, Scotland. More than 1,200 hours of coverage will follow the 10-day event, featuring more than 1,200 athletes from 74 countries and territories. They'll compete in sports like swimming, athletics, gymnastics, cycling, judo, and weightlifting. Canada's sending a team of more than 148 athletes, including a record 34 para athletes, and they hope to finish among the top three countries in the medal standings. Now, if you would like to watch the games, CBC will be covering, and it all kicks off on Thursday this week with the opening ceremony at 2:30 p.m. Eastern.
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2: Cloudy overnight, south wind at 20, gusting to 30, our low 20. Showers on Tuesday morning. Strong thunderstorms likely in the afternoon on Tuesday. Possibility of strong thunderstorms in the evening as well. Tuesday's high 22, it's going to feel like 27. Partly cloudy Wednesday, high 20. I'm UCB meteorologist Jeff Andrews.
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4: 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Maybe 200, 2,000, 5,000? The answer? 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
7: 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I felt totally out of control of everything. But then I would hear a certain song on UCB, and it would talk to me. There was always a song that fit that circumstance.
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1: So my name's Elena Caparis, and I am the executive director at the Pregnancy and Family Care Center of Quinte West. We believe no one should have to face their unplanned

0: pregnancy or family challenges alone. We offer things like pregnancy decision support, free material items, different classes and workshops. And then we like to have a space where people can come and meet new people. So that has happened with our Coffee and Connect. One specifically who came in, didn't have a community around her, came in here and developed relationships with not only the staff and volunteers, but also with other moms in the community. And then they were able to expand that relationship and were able to hang out outside of the center as well. It changed her journey through parenting just in having support. So it's just a great place to build that partnership as well. If you're in need of our services, you can find some more information on our website, pfcqw.ca.
1: 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I have something wonderful to share with you. It should be like a trending topic, but not all the truly important things go viral or get attention. 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People like you and me pick up the tab. So guess how many surgeries Cure did in the last year? Maybe 200? 2,000? 5,000? The answer? More than 21,000. All in the name of Jesus. Kids dancing and playing, moms and dads crying tears of joy. It is so good. 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If you want more info, it's so simple. 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